0: Attention all cars, all stations. Special attention, I-20 northbound from the 680 interchange. I-29 northbound from the 680 interchange. To report of a black Lexus with no visible license plate. Black Lexus, no visible license plate, traveling at a high rate of speed. We can case runway 6-0, 1904.
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0: 363, go.
1: Can you put me on that call? 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I'm just going to wait to stop it before, once we get out of the construction zone.

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1: So far.

0: Runway 360, 28 Ravens, Nebraska.
1: Go ahead.
0: How are you doing? T-Tom, H-Henry, P-Paul, 5, B-Boy, C-Charles, 1, F-Rank, 5, 0, 0, 2, 2, 6, 9, on Alexis.

3-3-0-8-10-28. Alright, 8-0-25. 8-25 on a black 2015 Lexus RC. Black 2015 Lexus 2-1 Prado or Henry's Carrier. 1074. Go ahead.

0: John Lyle Nardone chose Valet 230 Class O Ocean, Valet 230 Class O. 1074.
1: Thank you.
0: 1914.

0: this capacity measure needed to tier with Elkhorn Rescue for an elderly female subject that is falling, complaining of lower leg pain. Leg is in bad condition. She also has low BP. Again, tier with Elkhorn. Address is going to be 1435 330th, and they're requesting to go up Olive Street. CAP 23, 1918.
1: Same as you needed to tier with Elkhorn Rescue for an elderly female subject that is falling, complaining of lower leg pain. Leg is in bad condition. She also has low BP. Again, tier with Elkhorn. Address is going to be 1435 330th, and they're requesting to go up Olive Street. CAP 10 Clear, 1918.

0: Tess County 1536 will be en route.
1: Tampar 36, and it looks like just for your 43, looks like they are just north of the interstate on Olive Street, turning into Falcon, about 2 miles. They're working on getting patients loaded at this time.

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1: Yeah, I understood. 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
0: How far? 1922.

0: Sterling State from Guthrie County, R4, call 41 Sterling.
1: Guthrie County, go ahead.
0: Sterling, we are finished with R4, TAC 43, thank you.
1: TAC 43, 37.
0: Same time.

0: Hi, Captain. I just took a call from a subject in Anita advising by the storage shed. There are a subject trying to stop traffic, telling people they're out of gas and money, trying to get to Council Bluffs.
1: Storm Lake, C-174, 1042.
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3: 2-10-46, Mark, cruising north of 680, can be removed. 1939.
0: 1930.
1: 10-4.

0: Mike, 83, can I get a 25 in Nebraska?
1: 83, go ahead.
0: 1, G. George, 1, Adam, Wyong, 0784, D. Edward, 512, 4266.
1: Okay.

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0: 24, 1938.

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0: Just 343, I just took another call on this. It's going to be a 1046 Silver Impala with three subjects, possibly two female and a male. And they are stepping out now in front of the vehicle to try to get them to stop.
1: 10-4, 10-3.

0: 3 Storm Lake?
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0: Is this a motor assist or something? Do I need to make a call for it?
1: Motor assist is fine.
0: So far.

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0: I'm Rachel Virgilio, Washington, California. For evening motion, it's going to be a snow high, 1086.
1: 10-4, I'll be around.
0: 10-4, you want to switch to Tech 3?

0: Normally 53 unit, 273 in Nebraska, name and date of birth. Test 2016.
1: What?
0: Can I have you attach a 28 to the call sheet for this? Through Iowa, Charles William 3.
2: 3 Adam, Minnesota people. Last name is Christensen. Hey, Charles.
1: 83, go ahead.
2: 2007, 0814, Nebraska.
1: Okay.

0: 83 Starlink.
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0: There is nothing for her. There is Emma Janae Christensen, 2008 is the birthday. Do you have an OLM?
1: I do not. She didn't have her driver's license with her. Could you try Christensen, S-O-N, and see if that works?
0: Over.

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1: 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I have no answer. Everything appears to be 10-2 here, so you can go ahead and show me 10-8.
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0: Can you PBX comm center when you're not 10-6 referencing another call?
1: Is it working?

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1: 363, go ahead.
0: Boy, David, E-Victor, 334, boy. David, Victor, 334.
1: Car.

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1: Northbound 48, Nebraska, AM, Tucson, C. Charles, 57, Tucson, Charles, 57. White Chevy will be a 10-200 search.
0: I've already 10-2, do you need another?
2: 5-7.
0: Harrison County, go ahead.
3: Storm Lake, just...
4: Southbound.
0: 15-5.
3: Go ahead.
5: Brake checking our Storm Lake from Harrison County, R3 call, or correction, R4 call 41, Storm Lake.
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1: Can you see if Harrison County can advise one of the Missouri Valley guys to sit up at 76?
0: 10-4. Harrison County, Summer State, R4, call 41. 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
1: 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Adam, Tom, Charles, 157. What is yours?
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0: 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Anissa Lynn Settle shows valid 2029 class.
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0: Cat County 13.
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0: I talked to the female. She's back here in the garage. Everything's 10-2. She was just trying to help Jeff and I get a push mower out of the back shed.
1: 10-4. Also, if either you or she could PBX her mother. 21-4.
0: She says she was going to give her mother a call back.
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1: 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IWK, 727. 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
1: Go ahead.
0: For last name, first part, Martinez, and Mary A. Adam, R. Robert, T. Tom, I. Adam, and Nora, E. Edward, Z. Zebra. Second part, Cruz, Z. Charles, R. Robert, U. Union, Z. Zebra. First name, Jose, J. O. S. E. Initial, M. for Manuel. Date of birth, 09/05/1997, 09/05/1997, male, Mexico ID.
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0: 4301.

0: Shelby County from Pop King R4, call 31 Shelby County.
1: Pop County, go ahead for Shelby.
0: Shelby, reference that 911 call that I transferred to you initially. We're going to have our deputies go and check the lungs in Shelby just in case that's what she was referring to. We've been unable to make contact with her since, so for some reason you happen to get a call, if you could just let us know.
1: 10-4, do you have a vehicle description or anything?
0: Negative, I do not. She never provided one. I tried calling back multiple times and she will not answer, so I just have my deputy going to check the lot to see if he can find any vehicles occupied by both a male and a female.
1: Around also.
0: Sir, thank you. 2205.

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1: 36 Liberty, go ahead.
0: 75 northbound, off ramp from a Honda Civic, no please.
1: 75.

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0: Can you go to the area of 901 Walnut Street? I took a call from a male subject who advised there is a gray car sitting in front of his house with a subject in it and the engine running. He's been there for approximately 20 minutes now.
1: 10-4, I'll head that way.
0: 2230.

0: Cass County 16, I'm 23. The 28 on that vehicle is Queen King John 792, QKJ 792 through Iowa.
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1: 1 H Henry, G George, F Frank, A Adam, 1685, 6 L Lincoln, 098879, Honda Civic.
0: 10-4.
1: Go ahead.
0: Total information. 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

0: Scott County, go ahead.
1: Tom, I don't believe I may have heard traffic earlier referencing a black Lexus with no plates. I have 78122 out with one in the ditch on Old Lincoln Highway just north of Crescent. Just checking to see if that's one that you guys were out with at all.
0: Stay right.

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0: Says Black Lexus, to
2: I'll deal with that vehicle if you're to Maple.
1: Unfortunately,
2: Chas County 16 traffic.
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1: Go ahead.
0: I just took a call from a female subject. She advised that is the bridge between the Lewis turnoff and Friends feedlot. That there is a male subject standing on the bridge with his bicycle. She advised he is between the white line and the side of the bridge, but you can't see him until you're right up on him. 2348.

12 Park 85, all cars in the parking area on call 31 Chambers on broadcast. All cars from the 13-mile marker of IE eastbound report of a silver SUV, unknown maker model, traveling with no lights. In a silver SUV, no lights from the 13 of IE eastbound and broadcast make from case, not tank clear at 23.7.

0: Fine, go ahead.
1: I'm 23. I'm not seeing anything. Did the RP say he was riding the bike or he was just standing on the road?
0: He was standing on the road.
2: Stormlight, 94,
1: 1042. Yeah, I'm UTL. I'm going to head down to 550th and see if he's out riding around somewhere.
0: How far? 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
1: Whitepool, Memphis, idle plate, Lincoln, Adam, Robert, 525. Lincoln, Adam, Robert, 525.
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0: Right.
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0: Uh-huh. 48 minutes.

0: Are those from Windows 10 or 16?
1: 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I'll get ahead of them again.

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0: 13 and 16, Hess County.
1: Go ahead.
0: You want to start towards King's apartment. Let's start towards King's apartment. My caller advised she believes apartment 11 has some sort of a 1016 going on.
1: 10-4, I'm direct. 10-4, 16's now.
0: 10-4, 240.

0: 16 has one female detained. 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
1: 10-4, 44.

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1: 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I'll be 1095 with that female. Vehicle 269, starting mileage 59539, repeating 59539.
0: 4 3 4 5.

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0: I'm going to Cassie and Munch. You're needed at 1209 East 8th Street, Apartment 31. 1209 East 8th Street, Apartment 31. For a male subject actively having a seizure. Again, 24-year-old male subject actively having a seizure. Cass County Clear 403.
1: Cass County 13, what was that address again?
0: 1209 East 8th Street, Apartment 31.
1: Yeah, we're...
2: Attention, Cassie and Munch. You're needed at 1209 East 8th Street, Apartment 31. 1209 East 8th Street, Apartment 31. For a male subject actively having a seizure. Again, 24-year-old male subject actively having a seizure. Cass County Clear 403.

0: 1513, Cass County.
1: Right.
0: Just 43 at the end of the call. I don't know if I lost it or what happened. However, it sounded like the male subject might have been starting to wake up. Just 43.
1: So, Cass County, clear signal being right for that seizure. What was the apartment number again?
0: It was apartment 31, so it's going to be Midtown Apartments, apartment 31. I do have a law enforcement in Rogersville.
1: Copy, 31.

0: Cass County 1536.
1: 36, go ahead.
0: You're at the hospital for the transfer.
1: 10448.

0: fun.
1: Apparently, EMS know that he is awake. He's very sweaty, breathing is labored, very lethargic.
0: 1537,
2: Cass County, 1537. 37, copy direct.
0: 10-4-4-10.

0: Pass around 837. Do you have law enforcement stuff out of the apartment that we were looking for?
1: Yes, so far. Four of them. Thirteeners, 16, Cass County. Can one of you step out so they can try to locate you guys?
2: 10-4.
1: 411.

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1: Yeah.
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0: I'll be out at the jail for a few minutes, dropping off paperwork.
2: 204, 435.

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All cars specials engine, IED westbound from the 90. IED westbound from the 90. Traffic complete on a white semi van trailer. Trailer number people 5114. Got a Hodite freight on the trailer. And the power unit is a white sleeper cab. Caller advisor, unable to maintain lanes. Have a Tesla driving behind them with the flashers on. If looking at me, turn case, let me say clear 546.

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1: 28 will be 6, D-Boy, 5, 194, 6, D-5, 194, Nebraska, 527, right?

0: Everyone, go ahead with the voice one.
1: Last name, C. Charles, U. Union, B. Victor, A. Adam, first name. H. Henry, E. Edward, A. Adam, T. Tom, H. Henry, E. Edward, R. Robert, middle initial M, date of birth, 04-12-86, Nebraska, on a female.
0: Was that middle initial an M. Mary or an N. Nora?
1: M. Mary.
0: 706.

0: 461 from like 2700.
1: Good.
0: 28 returns on a black 2004 Honda Civic, valid 3 of 27, March of 27, 27 and not a female registered owner. Heather returns on a valid 2027 class O, valid 27 class O, 1074.
1: 1074, thank you.
0: 10473.

0: either Java 20 through Illinois. Check expiration.
1: You did do what?
0: Adam Y. Young, 88245. Adam Young, 88245. Should be on a Ford Explorer, Illinois.
1: Denver, it returns expired 1 of 26. Junior 26 on a gray 2017 Ford utility vehicle, 1074.
0: Sure, thanks.
1: Denver 709.

0: 57 Cass County.
1: Yes.
0: That call references a vehicle parked in a drive, field drive, about a half a mile south of the intersection, 580th and Quincy Road. I have some permanent damage.
1: What?
0: Someone.

0: Assuming 282, you have a 27311.
1: 282,
0: bud. Last name is Davis. Common spelling, first name's Allen. Adam, Lincoln, Lincoln, Edward, and Nora. Marshall L for Lee. Date of birth will be 0103.

0: 2 3 2, 7 9 27.
1: Good.
0: 3 Illinois. Diva's returns and expired January 3rd of 26, Class K King. Correction, Class B Boy. Expired January 3rd, 1 3 of 26, Class B Restriction Taking, 1074.
1: That works, thanks.
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1: Austin Salazar, SM, A Adam, L Lincoln, A Adam, Z Zebra, A Adam, R Robert, for Sam Samuel, SM, A Adam, M Mary, U Union, E Edward, L Lincoln, date of birth, 8/10/84, 8/10/84.

0: 323 traffic.
1: 323, you're right.
0: Westbound on Highway 141 near Highway 71. A white GMC van through Iowa. R. Robert I. Ida U. Union 927. 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R. Robert I. Ida U. Union 927.
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0: Good.
1: Through Texas, email returns expired, denied renewal on August of 25, Gus C. Charles. Shows it. The revocation began August 11th of 2025, 1074.
0: Cover.
1: 723.

0: Excuse you guys.
1: Adam Union Mary 7757. Adam Union Mary 7757. The Wisconsin should be on an Equinox.

0: to Parker, Wisconsin. Returns expired 8/25. August 25 on a blue 2021 Chevy Equinox to Carmen Valdez or Leopoldo Lopez.
1: 7/24. That was nice.
0: September 3.

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1: 323, go ahead.
0: Westbound on Highway 141.
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0: Through Iowa. 2R Robert L. Lincoln, B-Boy. Repeat, 2R Robert L. Lincoln, B-Boy.
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1: 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Shelby County from Ottoman County on R4, call

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1: 37-1046.
0: 42.35 northbound. A white and a black Dodge Ram. One was coming.
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0: 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We're going to be heading down to Campbellton and Audubon County to cover a 1050 minor PI.

0: Audubon County from Shelby County and call 41 Audubon.
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0: 758.

0: Audubon County from Shelby County, call 31 Audubon.
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1: 1037.
0: Last is Frank. F. Frank R. Robert K. Adam I. Ida and Nora. First Michael. M. I. C. H. A. E. L. Bill A. Adam. Date of birth 2/17/1970. 2/17/1970 Nebraska.
1: Stefan. One 33,
0: 27.
1: Good. Third Nebraska, Michael returns to valid 2027, class of ocean, valid 27, class of 1074.
0: Okay.
1: 10/17.

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0: Storm Lake. That's going to be vehicle number one. I do have additional 28 for a parked motor vehicle. Are you ready?
1: Go ahead.
0: For Iowa, J. John, Z. Zebra, and Nora, 971. And JZN 971 is going to be on a purple Challenger.
1: Excellent.
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0: 461, okay.
1: 461, go ahead.
0: The 1046 marker is on I-880 at 3 and 4 westbound. Can you remove?

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1: 323, go ahead.
0: Last, C Charles, O Ocean, T Tom, E Edward. First, Tiffany, T Tom, I Ida, F Frank, F Frank. A Adam, N Nora, Y Young. Middle, Summer, S for Summer. Date of birth, 06-2707. 06-2707.

0: Sherman 2, do you have a 20th Nebraska?
1: 2-8-2-5.
0: It's going to be a Nebraska special lead plate. It's a Henry Gurley Zoo plate. It's 399, C. Charles Kicking, 399, C. Charles Kicking. Nebraska should be on a BMW X7.
1: 24. Do from the train.
0: Good.
1: Stay in Nebraska, 28 returns, valid, 1 of 27, junior, 27 out of grade, 2020, CPMDWX7, it says 74.
0: Thanks.
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0: Ten-4, could you also start me the CF pass for attempted DPD? 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
0: 10-4.

0: from like 461. 28 on the trailer will be through Indiana. I'm ready.
1: Go ahead.
0: Through Indiana. P. Paul G. George 37202. 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

0: Dallas County, 572. 572, 581, 591, and 552 are going to be headed to Red Oak for the Junction Day Parade.
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0: 461, guys.
1: Last name, H. Henry, E. Edward, R. Robert, S. Sam, I. Ida. First name, M. Mary, O. Ocean, H. Henry, A. Adam, M. Mary, E. Edward, D. David. Middle initial, A. Date of birth, 01-30-61, 01-30-61, on a mail from Minnesota.
0: Yes, sir.

0: 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Can you hand me that call, please?
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1: Yeah, tow number to RCFS for the Chrysler. 3712 towing out of Harlan. We do not need a hold.
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0: Can you email me the 28 for that trailer and then the Minnesota Paul Adam William 8134? Email those two to me on, put them into my report system.
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1: Deverington.

All cars special attention, I-80 eastbound, mile marker 60, 80 eastbound, mile marker 60 to the driving complaint on a black Ford F-150, possible plate balance, SM, CCRL, Scar Router 819, does not come back matching. RP stated the vehicle is tailgating and almost striking other vehicles. Dislocated, make your own case, and I stay clear. 10-12.

On Lake 323 traffic. Westbound on Highway 44 near Orange Ave, red GMC truck. R. Robert E. Edward W. William, Z. Zebra I. Ida, N. Nora, repeat. C. Charles, R. Robert E. Edward W. William, Z. Zebra I. Ida, N. Nora.

0: runway 323 traffic.
1: 323, got it.
0: Westbound on Highway 44 by Jacksonville to Gray, Bronco, through Iowa, Q Queen, C Charles, M Mary, 517. Repeat, Q Queen, C Charles, M Mary, 517.
1: Definitely 1035.

V Victor, V Edward, R Robert, V Edward, T Tom, T Tom. Middle initial A for Alexander. Date of birth 11-1709, 11-1709, Nebraska. On the mail.

0: 461 Chevron Tracer.
1: Good.
0: Dear Nebraska, I wrote returns valid 2027 permit and a valid July 31st of 26 Class C Charles, correction, Ocean and Mary. But that also shows surrender. 1074.

All cars special attention ID westbound from the 13, 8 westbound from the 13. Took a driving complaint on a white cab semi hauling a silver trailer. Up you stated the vehicle is unable to maintain lanes. This located, make your own case, don't make big way or 18.

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0: 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Vermont County, Belcher.

0: 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Give this gentleman a ride to Oakland. Got miles if you want. I mean, 26373, car number 266.
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1: Fremont County, go ahead.
0: Is this going to be Raleigh Road or Ringland Road?
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0: IC-133 from Elk County. Am I Deputy's Advisor 10-2 right now?
1: Oh, thanks.
0: 136.

heavy Grizzle fire. You're needed at 411 Main Street in Griswold. 411 and Main Street in Griswold for an unknown age female having a seizure. She also is diabetic and is currently unresponsive. She's still seizing. Again, 411 Main Street in Griswold for an unknown age female having a seizure in page 145.

0: the admission at 411 Main Street in Grizzled. For an unknown age female having a seizure, she's currently unresponsive and still seizing. She's also a diabetic. Again, 411 Main Street in Grizzled, at page 1146.
1: 5-7-5-72 and
2: Route
0: 1146. Cat 1536 being route. Grizzled Fire, you're needed 411 Main Street in Grizzled. 411 to Main Street in Grizzled for an unknown age female having a seizure. She also is diabetic and is currently unresponsive. She's still seizing. Again, 411 Main Street in Grizzled for an unknown age female having a seizure in a page 145.

0: 591 Roger, Mike Global. Can you get a patient info?
1: 27-year-old female. She was having a seizure for approximately 2 minutes. She was unresponsive. She is breathing currently. And when I hang up the phone with the female caller, she was still seizing.
0: 591's clear.
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1: Somewhere 407.

All cars special attention, 80 westbound, mile marker 89. 80 westbound, mile marker 89. Took a driving complaint. My black truck, RP, was unable to provide any more information other than partial plate balance. G. George W. William, 1209, unknown state. RP stated the vehicle tried to run him off the road. If located, don't chase him.

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2: Go for Pot County.
1: Pot County, I took the 911 at the 43.5 I-29 northbound for a 1046. Caller is asking for Iowa DOT helper to assist with a flat tire. He does not have a spare. It's going to be a Black Ford Fusion at the 43.5 I-29 northbound off to the side of the road.
2: They don't work on weekends or holidays.
1: 10-4. This is going to be a CBPD response. Could you send one?
3: 911, call 13.

0: Okay, this is Hawkeye. I'm calling for 1 mil.
1: Okay, go ahead.
0: Bill, that's actually going to be yours. That's a 43.5 of I-29 northbound for the motor assist.
1: 10-4.
0: Oh, 36.

0: runway 323 traffic.
1: 323, go ahead.
0: Westbound Highway 44, west of Cousin Ave, is a white SUV through Iowa. O Ocean E. Edward C. Charles 819. Repeat, O Ocean E. Edward C. Charles 819.
1: Tower, topic 3.
2: Cast in Atlantic Engine 251, we'll be back in quarters.
0: 244.

We got a transfer. I-80 eastbound, the 29, 29 eastbound, white Nissan Pathfinder that was pulled over with its hazards on. Color advisors, a female sitting outside of the vehicle, and a male that appears to be trying to pull her down a hill. My closest car is in the city. It's going to take them quite a while to get there. Do you have anybody that's closer that can check on them? The dog isn't really turned that way.

0: Star Mike, 133 and 461, we heading that way.
1: Jaguar, they were just on the eastbound side, so I figured if they continued driving, they probably have somebody on the east side of the county.
0: They're mobile again?
1: I'm not sure. It was a third-party call, and she continued to drive.
0: Yeah, well, I'm going to run down and check on that, the 43.
1: 10-4.

0: Jane, 461.
1: 461, go ahead.
0: I'll be en route to them, but my title is currently down. What was the mile marker again?
1: The 2929 eastbound.
0: Thank you.
1: Denver, 1259.
0: Sorry, I'm going to get an ambulance that calls for.
1: Denver, you're already on it.

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0: I hear your traffic. Initially, did Tom County have anybody that ever missed into that as well?
1: To my understanding, yes.
0: Control 1502.
1: 1502.

0: 323 red.
1: Eastbound Highway 44, west of Pheasant Ave. A black Audi SUV through Nebraska. A Adam, E Edward, B Boy, 222. Repeat. A Adam, E Edward, B Boy, 222.
0: Pembroke 13-7.

0: Turbine 223. Nebraska 28 when you're ready.
1: 37, go ahead.
0: Boy David, X-ray 779.
1: 13-0.
0: Apologize, Nebraska. 37,
1: satellite information.
0: Yeah, I can't call on the expired.
1: 13-0.

0: Starlink 232.
1: 232, what?
0: My car is at 29. We're not sure if it left. I heard that part, but what type of vehicle is it on that welfare check?
1: A white Nissan Pathfinder. That was the only information she was able to give me. She couldn't even give me a description of the clothing or anything that people were wearing.
0: So we're all slip up on East 80 here and just keep an eye out for it.
1: 10-4. C343 has also been advised. So.
0: 4.
1: 1310.

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1: Go ahead.
0: It looks like that SUV is still right there at the big curve in the split eastbound. There was a deputy headed eastbound. I'll get flipped around here and be out there in a second.
1: 10-4. ISP, are you direct?
0: 10-4, 233 is direct.
2: 1-1, thanks, Ron.
0: 1-3-3, direct.
1: 13-13.

0: All cars, special attention. 80. All cars, special attention. Interstate 80 westbound from mile marker 28. 80 westbound from mile marker 28. Took a driving complaint on a white or gray Decker semi. RP stated the vehicle has been unable to maintain lanes and continued on to 880 if located in a drunk case on my state clear 1320.
1: 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RV 10-6 with the one on cell phone.
2: 1320.

0: from my state phone, Pat County Unconfidential from my state.
1: Pat County, go ahead, first jump light.
0: Can you have anyone that could go to the 6060 of I-29 southbound for a tire tread in the fast lane, and then at the 59.4 a trash can on the yellow line?
1: Denver, 37 units, direction.
0: Denver, thank you, at 1324.

All Platt County cars, all cars in the Platt County area, stand by for the following broadcast. All Platt County cars, all cars in the Platt County area from the 48 mile marker of Highway 59 heading southbound. There's a white male subject carrying several bags. He's halfway between Carson and Oakland. He appears to be hitchhiking. He's had multiple calls on this gentleman. He's just trying to make his way to Omaha. Yeah, from the 48 mile marker of Highway 59 southbound. And a rough ass 1348.

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1: 461, go ahead.
0: Been Illinois fleet plate, vertical FP 347940, vertical FP, then horizontal 347940.
1: Returns valid 6 of 27, Juniper 27 on a red 2026 Chrysler van, Teen Holdings, 774.
0: Should I come to my CFS, please, and thank you?
1: 10-4. I'm not sure I'm going to open yet. When it pops up, I will.
0: 10-4.

0: He's out the line. What do you have?
1: 10-4, I'm just sending down an info sheet. Reference, mail subject, give a call about some information that we can't assist with.
0: 4.
1: 14-10.

0: Stormwind 2-2, I have a 25 van. It's going to be on a Geo Metro. Try through Pennsylvania.
1: 2-2, guys.
0: G-John, G-George, 1, M. Mary, R. Robert, 3-3-6-1, M. Mary, K. King, 6-1-5-1-1-8.

0: 232, Mike 28 Bourbon.
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0: Vendor, Pennsylvania, returns on an O'Clock given 1991, a Geo Micro to John Lipnicki. It's not showing when it was issued or any plate balance. It's 1074.
1: Sure, thanks.
0: Pepper, 1450.

0: the white smart car through Iowa, Q Queen, Libby William C. Charles 685, Q Queen, Libby William C. Charles 685.
1: Go for 1419.
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1: 37, Scott.
2: D Georgia, Nora 7, T Tom 6, A Adam, Missouri. And head back to my call, please.
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1: Shibiana 07, Chevy Tahoe, it's 1, D. George, and Nora, and Frank, K. King, 13087, R. Robert, 306513.
0: Different.
1: I'll probably have to be a 50 state check, and they just gave me purchase.
2: I'm like, I was UTLing record through Iowa for that Tahoe. Did you have other states you want to
0: check?
2: Can you advise on the year on that pickle?
0: 2-1, 21 Jeep.
2: Thank you.
0: 7-1-13-32.

0: 232, so I'm like, wait.
1: Good.
0: Only return on that VIN 50 state was through Nebraska. Shows it was acquired 5/13 of 26, May 13th of 26 to Edwards on a black 2007 Chevy Tahoe. It's 1074.
1: Sure, thanks.
0: 10/14/23.

0: 7-1-3, 28, 4-0, 10-6-0.
1: Number
0: 35. C-David, C-Zebra-8-4-XX-Ray, C-Zebra repeating, DV-8-4-XC, Penske Foxtrot, Florida.
1: Denver returns a valid 12 of 26, December 26 on a white 2022 International to G and Phil's Transport, 124.
0: Denver. And he was on his CFS. He was 1046, 40 westbound, so we crossed the hill here. We got him back moving again.
1: Denver.

0: 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Check the next question.
1: 23, guys.
0: KKB boy 525. KKB 525, Iowa, showing expired on ITO 14.
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0: 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Indiana, F. Frank, L. Lincoln, 505, A. Adams, C. Charles, K. King, repeating F. L. 505, A. C. K. Indiana, fleet plate on a Chevy Malibu.

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0: Last name Knight, K. King, N is Nora, I is Ida, G is in George, H Henry, T is in Tom. First name is Autumn, A is in Adam, U is in Union, T is in Tom, U is in Union, M is in Mary, N is in Nora. Middle initial R is in Robert. Date of birth 99, 10, 0, or 10, 12. 99.

Watts, all station of Sentinel 80, westbound from mile marker 38, 80 westbound from mile marker 38. Have a report of a USPS postal truck. I tried to run PAR for the road and all of the road. Can I 80 westbound from mile marker 35? If we couldn't make okay, so it's like here, 24.

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1: Hi.
0: We had a 911 call, 80 eastbound, around the 41 mile marker. There is a buckle in the roadway. Now multiple vehicles are on the side of the road with flat tires. Just see if you can assist with that.
1: Yep.
0: Good position.

0: 2347, 23 west, first on here. There's one a little further west. We'll stop and talk to him first.
1: 10443, I have notified TMC already. 10443, 10-4, 10-4, 10-4, 10-4, 10-4, 10-4, 10-4, 10-4, 10-4, 10-4, 10-4, 10-4, 10-4, 10-4, 10-4, 10-4, 10-4, 10-4, 10-4, 10-4, 10-4, 10-4, 10-4, 10-4, 10-4, 10-4, 10-4, 10-4, 10-4, 10-4, 10-4, 10-4, 10-4, 10-4, 10-4, 10-4, 10-4, 10-4, 10-4, 10-4, 10-4, 10-4, 10-4, 10-4, 10-4, 10-4, 10-4, 10-4, 10-4, 10-4, 10-4, 10-4, 10-4, 10-4, 10-4, 10-4, 10-4, 10-4, 10-4, 10-4, 10-4, 10-4, 10-4, 10-4, 10-4, 10-4, 10-4, 10-4, 10-4, 10-4, 10-4, 10-4, 10

0: 23-47. This first one's just, he's changing his own tire. He said he's fine. I'm going to move on to these. Looks like maybe two more that are further west.
1: So far.

0: from like 20 inches out, kind of on a Toyota minivan.
1: 347, guys.
0: It's going to be L-Lincoln, T-Tom 626, Lincoln, Tom 626 through Iowa. This is going to be one of the vehicles. She called for roadside assistance, so I'm going to move on for her and see if I can help this third one out.
1: Devil. 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

0: 347, second 28 through Oklahoma when you're ready.
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0: Robert Queen Mary 399, Robert Queen Mary 399 through Oklahoma, Shenandoah, Mazda 650.
1: Cover, 346.

0: Attention all Carthel stations, special attention I-29 northbound at the 66-mile marker. Took reports of a semi with his hazards on, white trailer, has a blown tire and is not attempting to stop at this time. Tire debris is flying off and hitting other vehicles. Again, I-29 northbound at the 66-mile marker. If located, make your own case, don't like to stay clear, 1660.
1: Shoreline 347, I was direct on that.
0: So far.
1: 660.

0: 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We work a lot for the filmmakers.
1: Beijing, King 10-9.
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0: Portland, here's number 20.
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0: Isla J. John, Tom Lincoln, 532, me, John, Tom Lincoln, 532, Isla, and that's you.

0: Yeah, first and 28 on a maroon 2019 Jeep Cherokee to Russell Rowe out of Shenandoah. Expired 12 of 2026, 10-74.
1: No,
0: 16-26.

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1: 10-4, I'll be able to.
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1: Got the white Chevy SUV, New Jersey, J-John 96, W. Whalen, F. Frank, A. Adam, repeating, John 96, Whalen, Frank, Adam.
0: Temper 67.
2: Yeah, 72 myself and 12, that'll be out with 23.
0: 16 57.

0: 37, you're good.
1: I'll be turning from Jeff. You want to check with Shelby if they need assistance for the domestic they have in town? In Harlem?
0: Shelby County, Sir Michael, 41, Shelby County.

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1: Call for Shelby County.
0: Basically, there's the day we heard some traffic of a possible domestic going on. Do you guys need assistance with that?

0: Stormlight, our officers advise if we could head this way, would be appreciated. We can 1022 if needed.
1: Copy, we'll get in route. Thank you.
0: Thank you, 1705.
1: 373, Smike, redirect.
2: Yeah,
1: Tower 1705.

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1: 373, go ahead.
0: The address is 1617 Durant. That's 1617 Durant Street in Harlan, I'll be 10-8.
2: Thanks, David. Roberts, 917. And Ida Charles Henry, 155.
1: 10-4, 10-8.

0: AP Maroon, F-150 is showing 1074 valid. The other vehicle, Frank David Robert 197, is showing status removed.
1: It's 917, sorry.

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1: Sure.
0: Sending 6.
2: Passing 12.
0: 12.
2: Can I get the case number and the time of the accident, please?
0: Sure. Case number is going to be 26-00-7291-7291. Time of call is reported at 1712.
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Attention all cars, all stations, special attention to IAE westbound from the 88 mile marker 88. Sick report of a red Peterbilt semi with a red tarp on his load. Sick report that they are unable to maintain their speeds, tailgating and making rude hand gestures. Again, I-80 westbound at the 88 mile marker is located mid-term case, runway today clear, 1737.

Flight Bell cars in the Milton area from the 39.4 of 29 southbound. Report of a white semi-truck pulling a white trailer all over the roadway and over the center line, unable to maintain lanes. Caller advised the back truck number is 1303. Again, this will be southbound from the 39.4 of 29. It's located, make your own case, Milton County Clear, 1740.

0: 123 southbound on a camper trailer, Minnesota plate. Or Robert W. William 22518. Robert William 22518.
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1: 36, you're good.
0: Tom, Young, Wee Boy, 2114. Tom, Young, Boy, 2114 on a Toyota Prius to Texas.
1: Definitely comes back on a tan 2008 Toyota. A tan 2008 Toyota.

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1: 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Reference an issue with a dog in the area of Lyman.
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1: 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I'll try transferring her to your work phone. 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
1: 10-4, here's the clear 1828.
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0: I attached you to a traffic complaint eastbound from the county shed on White Pole, plaque 4-150. It's 7 years. Unable to maintain lanes. I know you're out of range, but just need to call shoot on it for documentation.
1: Definitely. What was the direction of travel on the vehicle?
0: Eastbound, heading towards the neighborhood.
2: Denver.
0: Easy.

0: Storm Lake from Harrison County, R4, call 41, Storm Lake.
1: Harrison County, go ahead for Storm Lake.
0: Do you have a trooper that could head to my deputy 439's location, 1984 Highway 127, had a side-by-side rollover, may end up being a fatality, he's requesting a trooper?
1: Copy, is he requesting a TI or just a trooper?
0: It's 10-4, I believe it's going to be a TI, may end up being a fatality.
1: Copy, we'll get someone out.
0: 1843.
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